0: Hi, this is Calvin Harris, and you're listening to my new single, The Pain Away.
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0: 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It's Sigala here. 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

0: 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It's Sigala here. 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

I not leak it? I look so good, you look so good, maybe we should all leak it together. F*** it. You only live once, let the people see.

0: 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Please enjoy my new track.
1: Who is my heart waiting for? On radio, your choice. You.